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Once he had a sweet love who shone like a star in silver, but he lost her way out where the Rio Grande flowed. Well, he's heading home now. He couldn't outrun his heartache.

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disappear in your name, but you must wait for me somewhere across the sea. 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Your hair is like meadow grass on the tide, and the raindrops on my window.

the stars. Big thunder is rolling down back alleys and boulevards, encumbers my way, and I can't find no slumber in the city. It's hard to keep from going under. Now that the stars come pouring down and the seven skies open with the roaring sound, leaving me all soaked and wet, wet, wet. Of lights, and tonight the air is like electrified. Lightning striking to purify my soul and guide me through this cold, stormy weather.

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That it's much cheaper down in the South American towns.